0: everywhere that we go, we bring the action.
1: When you hear this in the club, you're gonna top 10 it up. 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You're gonna top 10 it up. When we up in the club, all eyes on us. All eyes on us. All eyes on us.
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Kind of shocking, they want a static with precision. I'm automatic, quarterback, I ain't talking second. 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
2: 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I said I love you for life, but I just sold our house.

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You're Lebanese, you're Orient. Whether life's disabilities left you outcast, but leader teased, rejoice and love yourself today. Cause baby, you were

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2: 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I'm from the dirty, but that Chico nice. 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

0: 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I don't think so. 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
1: What about these?
0: No.
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0: No. Tuck tie fast.
1: Whoa.
2: 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Let's go.

whispered sighs. Oh Lord, I think about jumping off a very tall somethings just to see you come running and say the one thing I've been wanting, but.